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Rod Stewart now on the Big Weck.

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Rose Oldie Station, we are the Big Wack a little bit after 9 o'clock on this Tuesday night, and the fall equinox officially here as of 8:05 tonight. Welcome to fall in Western New York, a beautiful time. Supremes now on the Big Wack.

Days like Bill Withers does? Of course you do. And if you like sunshine, plenty on the way for Wednesday, Thursday, Friday, Saturday, and a bunch of days after that as well, shows the extended forecast. And temps in the upper 60s and low 70s for daytime highs. Not bad at all. We'll take it. Fall in Western New York with the Big Wet.

Buffalo's oldie station. We are the Big Weck. I'm Glenn. Working nights. Great to be here with you until midnight. Joe Chili back in tomorrow morning, by the way, from 6 until 9. Big Weck mornings and your favorite oldies to start your day from us at the Big Weck. There's something.

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Buffalo's Oldies Station, BigWeg.com is where we are streaming live. Cool thing happening at Delaware Park. They're adding some new pickleball courts. So now, if you you want a show, go check out Roger Christian and Bobby O playing a match. Just kidding. It's Barry.

Double O's Oldie Station, your destination for breakfast with the Beatles. The professor, JP, sets you up every Saturday morning. You know, little eggs, bacon, and Beatles. It's about the best way it gets. Get some Who on the way after Classics 4. This is the Big Whack.

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location in the Great Pumpkin Farm is open in Clarence. It's official. It's not October yet, but pumpkin season is here. Association after John Lennon, right here on the Big.

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More on the concert calendar. Where else? I just said it, BigWeck.com. They are up after Neil Young right here on the Big

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Police Station and our Buffalo Sabres hosted the Blue Jackets late last night. Three goals before the third period even started. I like that kind of start, don't you?

Bubba Lozoldi Station, streaming at BigWack.com, and a link to our Facebook page is right there as well. And our Facebook question of the day, this is an interesting one. I really like this one. What is something that we do right in Buffalo that everywhere else just doesn't understand? I'm thinking weather, beef on weck, food. What about you? It's the Big Whack.

Buffalo's oldies station, and the fall weather is officially here. Now that we just had the first day of fall, don't worry, you got the best fall of all right here with all of your favorite oldies. But it is 49 degrees right now in the city of Buffalo, so bundle up if you're headed out for a late ride. Welcome to the third shift. It's good to have you along. I'm Bobby Rosati, and you're

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Buffalo's Oldie Station and Breakfast with the Beatles will be on tap. JP already getting it ready for you for this Saturday. A little pre-Bills home game Saturday morning. You get the picture. Breakfast with the Beatles. Be here for it. This is Stevie Wonder now on the Big Way.

Nation is on the Big Whack text line at 716-783-WECK. And David B. in Buffalo text in on this late, early third shift, wherever you say it is. We're in the 3 o'clock hour. I'm Bobby Rosati. Like to hear from you on the Big Whack text line as well. Marvelettes on the way. This is Pablo Cruz, only on

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And when you think of Breakfast with the Beatles, you think of JP. And JP is coming up for your Whack Workday. When else? 9 a.m. this morning for your Wednesday morning. Halfway through it, right? This is the Big Whack.

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All of your favorite oldies for fall as well. You know, with fall comes the Bills, comes tailgating. And what's tailgating without some oldies? Steely Dan now, Turtles on the way. Thank you for being here on the Big Whack.

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Bell's Oldies Station, and school is back in swing. Make sure you got the oldies cranked for the youngsters, kids, grandkids, whoever's in the back seat. Buckle them up good and turn up the Bob Seger, because it's right here on the Big Wagon.

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How are you feeling about that for your Wednesday morning on the Big Wack?

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Buffalo's oldie station, The Big Weck, with the best fall of all. I'm Joe Chili, just after 6 o'clock. Did you ever wonder where the name Pips came from, as in Gladys Knight and the Pips?

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Buffalo's oldie station, the Big Whack. Cool then, cool now. Do you use a parking app? Yeah, to find parking places in downtown Buffalo or meters or whatever the case may be. If you use Buffalo Roam, that's the one I used, you have to change to Park Mobile because the city is transitioning. During the transition, drivers can use either system where applicable, just so you know. It's the Big Whack.

Buffalo's only station, the Big Wack, and the best ball of all. I was talking to a couple of listeners last night who said their furnace did come on yesterday morning. They turned it off, but it did come on, and it may come on again tonight. For today, sunny and 67, clear and 44 tonight. For tomorrow, sunny and 67 once again. And right now, 49 degrees at the Big Wack.

and the coolest oldies of all time. By the way, if you want to see some of the leaves changing, not around here yet, but the Adirondacks, the Catskills, and the Capital Region are all just starting to see change in those areas. Here's Glenn.

Buffalo's Holy Station, the Big Wack. Here's something that'll get wives looking at their husbands, I'm sure. Now the fall's here. When do you stop wearing shorts? Think about it. Marvin Gaye of the Big Wack.

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Buffalo's oldie station, the Big White. Good morning, I'm Joe Chili. 7:05. You've heard the old expression, the check's in the mail. Well, it may very well be. New Yorkers can look for rebate checks in the mail between now and the end of December. So you may just qualify for one. That's good news to start off the morning, right? Here's Billy Joel on Buffalo's oldie station, the Big Wack. It's not-

Toronto's only station, The Big Wack, with the best fall of all. I'm Joe Chilli. JP has breakfast with the Beatles every Saturday morning between 9 and 11. Here's a little taste of what you might hear on The Big Wack.

Buffalo's oldie station, the Big Wack. Cool then, cool now. Nice stretch of weather coming up for the next few days for some fall activities outdoors. Today, sunny at 67. Tonight, clear at 45. 67 and sunny tomorrow. 49 right now at Buffalo's oldie station, the Big Wack.

Metro's only station, the Big Whack. And the best fall of all. I'm Joe Chili. Well, there were a couple of injuries to defensemen last night, but otherwise it was a positive night for the Sabres, who defeated the Columbus Blue Jackets 5-1 in a preseason contest at KeyBank. They'll play their second and final road preseason contest when they visit the Detroit Red Wings, 7 p.m. this coming Thursday. It's the Big Whack.

Buffalo's oldie station, the Big Wack, 741. You know, I love fall in Western New York, but I don't like the fact that it gets dark earlier. The other thing I don't like is, if you notice the past couple of mornings, there's like that heavy dew on your car in the morning. You know, the frost can't be far behind, right? Here's Bill Withers on the Big Wack. When I wake up.

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Salty Station, the Big Whack, and the best ball of all. How about some other good news as we start off the 8 o'clock hour? The National Weather Service has been talking about a very strong El Nino winter this winter, which could mean relief as far as heating bills are concerned for us here in the Northeast. Here are the Beach Boys on the Big Whack.

Buffalo's oldies station, the Big Wagon, with the coolest oldies ever made. And your afternoon will be a lot more pleasant if you join Bobby O beginning at 3 o'clock this afternoon here on the Big Wack.

0: 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Sunny and 67 today, clear and 45 tonight. Might be a good night for a backyard fire pit, right? Sunny and 67 tomorrow, 49 degrees right now at Buffalo's oldie station, the Big Weck.
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Buffalo's oldie station, the Big Wack, where the oldies are always cool. We're going to play this for the folks in North Tonawanda this morning, the home of the carousel. Here are the Hollies on the Big Wack.

Chicago's oldies station, The Big Wack. I'm Joe Chilley, 842. Stand by for a little lesson coming up in just a couple of minutes. Your musical professor, JP, is up next here on The Big Wack.

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Toronto's oldie station, the Big Weck. Good morning, Wednesday, Big Weck Workday with JP. Very first full day of fall. And we're going to fill the first Wednesday of fall with the coolest oldies of all time, Supremes on the Big Weck.

Buffalo's oldie station, the Big Wack. Wednesday, Big Wack Workday with JP, Tommy James, and the Mighty Shondells, and Crystal Blue Persuasion on a crystal blue, clear blue sky this first day of fall. Breathing in some of that fall-like air. These last couple of days of September. Here's Holly's on the Big Wack.

Buffalo's oldie station, the Big Weck. 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

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Talk about the coolest oldies ever made. 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

Buffalo's only station, the Big Wack. Martha Reeves and the Vandellas and Nowhere to Run on this Wednesday Big Wack workday. Looking out my back door and seeing sunshine. Looking at the Big Wack Facebook page and seeing requests. Like this one from Margaret, who says, JP, how about some CCR? You got it, Margaret?

Make me feel so good. 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And her name is

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She made me feel so good. I wanna tell you, she made me feel alright. Comes walking down my street. Why don't you come up to my house?

Buffalo's oldie station, the Big Weck Wednesday, Big Weck Workday, with JP and the Emotions. And I gave her the best of my love, and my baby did the hanky-panky. Tommy James and the Mighty Shondells on the Big Weck.

Buffalo's oldie station, the Big Weck. Seals and Crofts. And Summer Breeze, and that Summer Breeze is in the rear view mirror as we welcome the very first full day of fall. Happy first day of fall to you. I'm JP. They have called this the most iconic one chord in rock and roll history. And the band needs no introduction on the Big Weck.

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Wednesday, Big Weck Workday with JP. It's all about the memories, right? I remember being on a panel with Bono from U2 and Neil Young and other...

Legends. I don't know how I got in there for VH1, and we needed to vote on the greatest rock and roll song of all time. And I remember their ballot and my ballot looked the same. We voted this number one, Stones on the Big Way.

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Buffalo's oldie station, the Big Wack, the Yardbirds, who would morph years later, about 3 years later, into a band called Led Zeppelin, For Your Love. I love my great friends over at BuffMet, Buffalo Metropolitan Federal Credit Union. You know them as BuffMet. Sarah and Pat and the crew, thank you for working with me, you guys. Tommy James for you on the Big Wack.

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Nice. Buffalo's oldie station, the Big Weck, and JP. Always have mixed emotions when I play Badfinger because love playing Badfinger, love that band. I get sad when I think of my friend Joey Mullen from Badfinger, who was a frequent guest on Breakfast with the Beatles. Joey passed away a little better than a year ago, and we miss him. Badfinger to Stevie Wonder. We are Buffalo's oldie station, the Big Weck.

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2: Okay, so you're heartbroken. You sit around moping, crying, crying. You say you even thinking about dying? 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

Buffalo's only station, the Big Black, main ingredient. Everybody plays the fool. Some may define me as the fool, playing the coolest oldies ever made. I'm JP. Thank you very much for hanging out with me and our daily musical date together. 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

Buffalo's only station, the Big Weck. Wednesday, Big Weck Workday with JP and backstabbers. There was no backstabbing here. This was one friend talking about another. The one friend said he may write better songs tomorrow. Sing high on this album or sing low on another. Go electric or acoustic. Go weird or whatever. But the basic thing that causes all this change is an incredible character named Bob Dylan. And that quote comes from his great friend George Harrison. Here's Dylan on the Big

Buffalo's oldie station, the Big Weck, Motown royalty, and the legendary Four Tops. And baby, I need your lovin'. I thank you for hanging out with me for another working day together. We'll do it again tomorrow morning at 9 o'clock after Joe Chili. I'm JP. Enjoy the remainder of this great, very first full day of fall with the coolest oldies ever made here on the Big Weck.

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Off the Buzz Oldie Station. Well, it is definitely the best fall of all. I'm Roger Christian. So great to be along with you today. Well, with sunny skies, but only in the 60s. Yes, it definitely feels like fall with Paul Simon's immortal 50 Ways to Leave Your Lover here on Buffalo's Oldie Station, The Big Wet.

Family Station, never old, always cool, with Roger Christian. Good afternoon. Well, we've got plenty of this today. Sunshine, and you are the sunshine of my life. Stevie Wonder on Buffalo's Oldie Station, the Big Weck.

Buffalo's oldie station. I'm Roger Christian. It's so great to be along with you. By the way, you can hear the Big Whack on your Alexa device. Just say, Alexa, open WECK skill. Hear the Eagles, Lion Eyes on the Big Whack.

showed your photograph to some old gray-bearded men sitting on a bench outside a general store. They said, yes, she's been here, but their memory wasn't clear. Was it yesterday? No, wait, the day before. Finally got a ride with a preacher man who asked, were you bound on such a cold, dark afternoon? As we drove on through the rain, as he listened, I explained that he left me

Buffalo's oldie station. We're cool, never gets old. Roger Christian, have you ever seen the rain? Well, not today. Sunshine and into the upper 60s. Here's CCR and John Fogerty on the Big Wet.

Buffalo's oldie station playing the coolest songs ever made. I know this one qualifies, from the band that was just in last week at the Western Riviera Theater from Australia, Little River Band, and their great performance here of Reminiscing with Roger Christian on Buffalo's oldie station, the Big Weck.

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I'm Roger Christian with Climax here on The Big Weck.

0: 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And I'm Roger Christian. Great to be along with you today. 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

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This one qualifies. One of the great Motown songs of all time from the Four Tops. Can't Help Myself with Roger Christian on the Big Weck.

Buffalo's oldie station. We are definitely into now the best fall of all. I'm Roger Christian with Mitch Ryder and his Detroit Wheels, their biggest Devil with a Blue Dress on the Big Wack.

Buffalo's oldie station, where cool never gets old. And we're into some more Motown here. Marvin Gaye's What's Going On with Roger Christian on Buffalo's oldie station, The Big Weck.

Buffalo's Oldie Station with Roger Christian, and the station that plays the 60s at 6 tonight, all 60s hits, and at 7, it's the 70s at 7, where you'll hear all 70s hits, like this one from Pablo Cruz. It's Love Will Find a Way on the Big Way.

0: Buffalo's Holy Station, The Big Wet, where these gentlemen coming next March to the Western Riviera Theater in North Tonawanda. You know The Big Wet will have your tickets for The Rascals and Their Good Lovin' Here with Roger Christian on The Big Wet.
1: One, two, three.

Buffalo's only station, the Big Weck. Roger Christian, I'm moving out, but our Bobby O coming up at 3 o'clock. He'll continue our Big Weck workday, and we'll leave off here with Stevie Nicks' song for Fleetwood Mac. It's Rhiannon on the Big Weck.

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Buffalo's oldie station, the Big Wick. Hi there, I'm Bobby O. Hope you're enjoying your second day of fall. But you know what we're looking forward to now is Indian summer coming up in October. Keep your fingers crossed. And you got the Big Wick. Now, if you-

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Buffalo's oldie station, the Big Weck, the best fall of all. Maybe Indian summer, too? Hey, the city of Buffalo still does not have a winter snow plan process in place. They ordered some new snowplows, but they don't think they're going to be here in time. Let's hope El Nino has some good news for us this year.

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Double Those Oldies Station, the Big Weck. Well, the nighttime's going to be earlier and earlier now. Day's getting shorter, and then the clocks go back eventually. I'm still waiting for Congress to make daylight saving time permanent. Come on. We'll let you know on the Big

Buffalo's Oldie Station, the Big Weck Wednesday, middle of the week already. Tomorrow, Thursday night football. Yay! Hey, Josh Allen has been named AFC Offensive Player of the Week because of that big game with Detroit last Thursday. He threw for 248 yards. 248. That's actually one of the area codes of Detroit in the Metro. So that's kind of ironic. All right, congrats. Go Bills from the Big Weck.

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So going into the weekend, we're shaping up not too shabby. 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

Buffalo's oldie station, the Big Weck. Well, it's all right, baby, because it is happy hour now, and we are past the middle of the week. Should I say it? Hump day! And welcome to the Big Weck.

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When Fontella Bass was a girl, she grew up singing gospel in the church, and her family would not allow any secular music at home. And ironically, this song was her biggest claim to fame. It's Still Cool on the Big Wagon.

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1: North Tonawanda, born and raised. 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
4: The Big Wack Weather Center, mostly cloudy tonight, 50. Gonna have plenty of sun tomorrow, 67. And the same goes for Friday, 67. Right now, 65 at Buffalo's Oldies Station.

Station, the Big Weck. Wow, look at that. Two songs from the Big Chill soundtrack back to back. Not trying to rush the seasons along here. I hope there's going to be plenty of time before we start to see the snow arrive, okay? It's still cool on the Big Weck.

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Buffalo's oldie station. We are the Big Weck. Just after 7 o'clock, I'm Glenn working nights, and we saw them perform a little over a month ago at the Erie County Fair. Had a lot of fun, and boy, can they throw a good party live on stage. Gary Lewis and the Playboys. Thanks to them for putting on a great free show. Here's Elton John and Kiki D. Don't go breaking my heart on the Big Weck.

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Ides of March now on the Big Weck. Hey.

Buffalo's oldie station. We are the Big Wack and Felix Cavalieri and the Rascals celebrating 60 years together. In fact, they're going out on a tour and going to make a stop at the West Hur Riviera Theater coming up in March. The show will be here before you know it, and no doubt it will sell out. Get your tickets before they're gone. Here's the Rascals now on the Big Wack. All the world.

Fab Four, and I'm Glenn working nights. Great to be here with you midweek on a Wednesday, not a Monday. Let's not go back to Monday. Let's continue. We want to get toward the weekend. Mamas and papas now. Thanks for listening to The Big Whack.

Station, we are the Big Wack. I'm Glenn, working nights, and if you like sunshine, well, plenty of it on the way for the next like 4 or 5 days in a row, at least. So good stuff in late September as we inch toward October already. Donovan, Sunshine Superman on the Big Wack.

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The Mamas and Papas on Buffalo's Oldie Station. We are the Big Weck. I'm Glenn. Work at nights a little bit after 8 o'clock, and we go intergalactic now. Or at least it sounds like we are. With Gary Wright, here's Dreamweaver on the Big Weck.